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Radius is an experimental radio broadcast platform based in Chicago, Illinois, USA. Radius features a new project semi-monthly with statements by artists who use radio as a primary element in their work. Radius provides artists with live and experimental formats in radio programming. The goal is to support work that engages the tonal and public spaces of the electromagnetic spectrum. Radius presents a new series called Sketchpad. The Sketchpad series is a monthly presentation of audio material that relates to content from previous episodes of Radius. The series highlights peripheral work that influences research and production. Radius presents Episode 8, Oswaldo Sibelius, H88H. H88H was made using radio field recordings from Rovereto, Italy in 2010, desk recordings from Trento, Italy in 2011, a cassette of pole music fragment from 2001, CDR of computer sounds experiments from 1997 to 2001, software sounds from Linux Multimedia Studio, RoboSonic, Mix, Acid Volume 1.0, and a MIDI keyboard controller. 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

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Radius presents Episode 75, Gimbletron and Johnny Forever, Ether Underground for Starved Rock State Park. Ether Underground for Starved Rock State Park is an improvisational performance of radio and video transmissions created specifically for the site of Starved Rock. Following a week-long residency on location, the artists used geographical features and found objects within the park to introduce new connections between earth and wire, nature and sound, and engender a unique abstract environment.

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folks, how are you today? Yes, and I hope all of you are doing fine. And for me, yes, I'm just so-so. Alright, the time check right now is 7 p.m. It's time for the radio back again with you guys on your Sunday night. Alright, and today is Sunday, August 15, 2004. 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
1: Firkins.
0: And there was a big iron bin alongside you. And
1: barrel.
0: Then they go through the washer.
1: Casks.
0: And they take them off and they put them into a timber crate.
1: Kegs.
0: To be like a churn, a big round thing, and there was all tubes out of it.
1: 8 gallon.
0: And the crowns were in above, and each bottle went through to press her foot and crown it. You imagine the speed.
1: Kills. That held 16 gallons.
0: A day, roughly about 200 dozen, that's all was being done a day at that time.
1: 500 bottles in 60 seconds.

We had a famous belfry as such in the brewery. It was right over what was called the mill loft. It was a bell in a beautiful timber-style belfry. The bell would be rung morning time at 8:05. It would also be then rung at, I think it was 5:01, from my memory now, 5:01. And rung again then at 1:55. And at 5:30 in the evening.

0: I spent nearly 2/3 of my life in Beamish's. It was a part of my life. It was a part of my home. It was a home. It was your second home. You have a home. You come home to sleep and have socialised with your family. And then you go into your other home and you get paid for it.
1: My father was, he had three passions in life: politics, his family, GAA, and Beamish and Crawfords, and we never know which one he liked best. When he'd be out for the day, I'd hear him talking to my mother about what happened, and, you know, relating that he met such and such a person, and she'd say, "How'd you do today?" "I did well." And he was a hard worker. Worked very hard all his life, and he worked with him for 49 years, almost 50.

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sono, to grow like plant, dove, flow like water, vibrate, vibrate like sound, shine like is vice nicht, to curl up into all forms, penetrate into es war es vice atom, descend to the depths of the matter, to be

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Yeah, it's time to put the nest on. It's not going to count the moment I did the mouth.

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It's gonna

I'm going to go to the hospital.

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Radius presents the Sketchpad series. Sketchpad is an ongoing monthly radio program produced for Wave Farm. Wave Farm is a nonprofit arts organization that celebrates creative and community use of media and the airwaves. Wave Farm provides access to transmission technologies and supports artists and organizations that engage with media as an art form. The Sketchpad program features a rebroadcast of previous Radius episodes. Each episode is followed by a playlist of works selected by that episode's artist. The series seeks to highlight the peripheral work that influences the research and production of the episode. Radius presents Episode 42, Shortwave Music's All Night Flight. All Night Flight is a wide-ranging sonic odyssey which reflects ecologies of diverse kinds: environmental, religious, radiophonic, and beyond. The listener experiences natural sounds juxtaposed with unnatural sounds, robotic speech mixed with human speech, field recordings of electronic amplification carrying human sound across rural environments. The hope is that the listener will hear the world as an endlessly recombinant sonic field, where every noise, song, and sound takes its place in a perfect, haunting, and eternal arrangement. All Night Flight is performed annually as an immersive nocturnal ambient sound excursion throughout Southern California. This radio adaptation was produced for Radius in August 2013.

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2: AirTran Airways.
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1: Alaska Airlines.
0: Avianca Airlines.
2: Spirit Airlines.
0: Hawaiian Air.
1: Frontier.
0: Air France.
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1: Horizon.
0: Air New Zealand.
1: Midwest Airlines.
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2: Oh, super freak. 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And I got down.
1: I hear 766 coming to my radio. I hear 766 coming to my radio. That's what time it is on this here.

que el Señor se va a visitar. 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
1: All by yourself, all by yourself, all by yourself, Blackjack, you're all by yourself. 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

The Meteorological Agency is warning that very high tsunami are expected in the following areas. The eastern part of the Pacific coast of Hokkaido. The central part of the Pacific coast of Hokkaido. The western part of the Pacific coast of Hokkaido. The Sea of Japan coast of Aomori Prefecture. The Pacific coast of Aomori Prefecture. The coast of Iwate Prefecture. The coast of Miyagi Prefecture. The coast of Fukushima Prefecture. The coast of Ibaraki Prefecture. The east coast of Chiba Prefecture. The west coast of Chiba Prefecture. The coast of the Izu Islands. The coast of the Ogasawara Islands. The coast of Kanagawa Prefecture, from the entrance to Tokyo Bay to the west. The coast of Shizuoka Prefecture. The coast of Wakayama Prefecture. The coast of Tokushima Prefecture. The coast of Kochi Prefecture. The waves can be more than 3 meters high in some of the areas mentioned. Everyone near the coast must evacuate to higher ground. The Meteorological Agency is also warning that tsunami are expected in the following areas. The southern part of the Sea of Japan coast of Hokkaido. The coastal areas facing Tokyo Bay. The Pacific coast of Aichi Prefecture. The coastal areas facing Ise Bay and Mikawa Bay in Mie and Aichi Prefectures. The coast of Mie Prefecture, south of Ise Bay. The coast of southern Awaji Island. The coast of western Ehime Prefecture. The coastal areas facing the Ariake Sea and the Yatsushiro Sea in Fukuoka, Saga, Nagasaki, and Kumamoto Prefectures. The outer sea and island coasts of Nagasaki Prefecture. The outer sea coast of the Amakusa Islands in Kumamoto Prefecture. The coast of northern Oita Prefecture facing the Seto Inland Sea. The coast of southern Oita Prefecture facing Shikoku. The coast of Miyazaki Prefecture. The outer ocean coast of eastern Kagoshima Prefecture. The coast of the Tanegashima and Yakushima Islands. The coast of the Amami and Tokara Islands. The coast of Kagoshima Prefecture, west of the southern tip of Kyushu. The coast of the main island of Okinawa Prefecture. The coast of the Daitojima Islands. The coast of the Miyakojima and Yaeyama Islands. The coastal areas facing Mutsu Bay in Aomori Prefecture. The waves can be up to 2 meters high in some of the areas mentioned. Everyone near the coast must evacuate to higher ground.

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0: 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This episode featured Radius Episode 42, Shortwave Music's All Night Flight.
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0: 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Radius presents the Sketchpad series. Sketchpad is an ongoing monthly radio program produced for Wave Farm. Wave Farm is a nonprofit arts organization that celebrates creative and community use of media in the airwaves. Wave Farm provides access to transmission technologies and supports artists and organizations that engage with media as an art form. The Sketchpad program features a rebroadcast of previous Radius episodes. Each episode is followed by a playlist of works selected by that episode's artist. The series seeks to highlight the peripheral work that influences the research and production of the episode.
1: Radius presents Episode 69, Brandon Bauer, Transmission Hectic Mix. The Sound Collage Transmission Hectic Mix was originally created in 1999 and conceived for a pirate radio broadcast on the eve of the year 2000. The work is a collage of radio broadcasts, analog media, and film samples, static and noise textures that reflect the apocalyptic discourse surrounding the turn of the millennium, while offering voices of hope and resistance.

technique.

0: The time is right for a new, brighter, life-affirming vision that liberates, not represses, the poor who, after all, are the vast majority of this earth's people.
1: A new, brighter, life-affirming vision that liberates, not represses, the poor who, after all,
2: start to see
1: are the vast majority of this earth's people.
3: Occasionally, as early as the mid-19th century,
4: anarchy,
5: pacifism, and nonviolence.
4: Anarchy.
5: You start to see it at street level, occasionally, as early as the mid-19th century, although certainly not often.
1: Materialist.

0: tonight. But it's definitely a product of evolution.
1: Yeah. Emergency rooms are filled with bleeding students.
2: No further warnings are needed.
3: No further warnings are needed. That is our position. No further warnings are needed.
4: We
5: do not have a system of anarchy.
4: This is the sign of what happens when you have a totalitarian regime, when you have power concentrated in the hands of an elite. You know, research has shown that totalitarian regimes are by their very nature more likely to commit these kinds of crimes than totalitarian regimes.
3: Are by their very nature more likely to commit these kinds of crimes than a society in which power is used.
6: Of course, plenty of free parking for all the cars that we capitalists seem to acquire.
7: Actually, there's no need to be worried, as the Army has taken all of the necessary precautions to see that we're perfectly safe here.
8: As a global crisis has exploded.
9: People who are fighting for their humanity.
10: It is the will of a people! The will of a people!
11: That we do not have guns!
12: The nonviolent philosophy.
10: Why bother to mind the fact that we do not have guns?
13: The nonviolent philosophy.
14: People's power.
10: It is the will of a people that decides the war. It is the will of a people. The will of a people.
7: Fireball as it ascends up into the heaven. It's a wonderful sight to behold.

0: happen from nuclear weapons.
1: Theoretical impact of terrorism that could happen from nuclear weapons.
2: Just a little bit. If you receive enough gamma radiation to cause sterility or severe sickness, you'll be killed by blast, flying debris, or heat anyway. Because in this age of the atomic weapon, war would be a third world war would be a catastrophe for all mankind.
3: Struggles in this country been more successful? Why hasn't there been a revolution? One of the main reasons, well, the main reason is that

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0: in a fight and it's going to get, this gig's going to get stopped. And like, I don't want that, you don't want that. I don't want the police, you don't want the police. So like, let's just have a good time, eh? Hey. I just want a gig, all right? I mean, let's stop fighting for like an hour.
1: You want anarchy, mate? Go out in the street and start it. We're in here for our form of anarchy. You go outside for your form of anarchy. Now, out of it. Just look at what happened in London last night, mate, if you want anarchy, and just you wait for it to come to you. And then you'll learn a little bit of what the word means, wise guy. Mouth and trousers, mate, will get you nowhere. I've got a feeling these guys have got to go, and I don't want them.
2: Those who don't want the gig, get out.

0: 60 degrees, as well as a dozen international awards. Organizer of the Naval Medical Research Institute for Princeton, Maryland. 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
1: There are many cases to be cited in terms of congressional investigation. And it's really kind of pathetic, particularly for somebody like me that is a cancer patient and all the other people out there with cancer. Through the litany of congressional investigations looking into cancer, is investigating the fraud at the National Cancer Institute, I think there would be an uproar that would be enormous. And that's exactly what it's going to take to change the system.
2: In 1986, an uproar by cancer patients prompted Congress to look into new charges of medical suppression. Cancer researcher Lawrence Burton held a successful demonstration of his immunological treatment, supported by the national press. Still, the National Cancer Institute refused him an investigation. Burton later charged the NCI with underhandedly trying to obtain his methods. Under pressure, Burton finally moved his clinic to the Bahamas in the 1970s, but his troubles have not been there.
3: As many as 1,000 cancer patients have come to Freeport's Immunology Research Center since it opened in the late 1970s. Their treatment included injections of blood samples aimed at helping them fight off cancer. These injections were contaminated because AIDS antibodies were found to be present in the serum. Moved to patients all over the country who came here seeking a cure, fear they may now be infected with AIDS.
4: I won't give up, mate.
5: And if 30 million people a year are dying of hunger or of hunger-related diseases?
4: No, I still won't give up, mate.
6: While people starve elsewhere, 9/10 of the grain grown in the United States is fed to animals so that we can eat meat.
7: The result is that we feed pigs better than many third world countries feed people.
8: A lot of them should get enough food, shouldn't they? What do they spend their money on?
9: If they starve, innit? It's up to them. It's the way they put themselves, isn't it?

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Melting goats dead on the green. Dying lambs bleating by the wire. 3 last days on the earth. I lay down to die.

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0: Now it may be a soupy hot night out there. And there may be clouds of energy afloat. Perhaps you yearn for something to emerge from the spectral environment. A friendly incubus. An electromagnetic sprite. Storm of possibility. A benevolent dead of night. Or perhaps you're willing to go someplace a little more dangerous. When you open up a little trapdoor into the realms of the invisible, poke your head out and say, "Hey man, who's there?" Well now, who is there? Who's there? Well, tonight Nerf Radio is bringing you incantations, exaltations. We will be down in the underworld. We'll be swirling in the stratospheres. We will be looking for oddities of the air. And we're pretty open to whatever forces may come. We are mighty, mighty pirates after all. Not afraid. Never afraid. Now don't you be afraid. Don't you turn that dial. Because this is not a mistake. And we begin looking for a few of those electromagnetic sprites. Looking for those curious and perhaps trickster spirits of electricity to come and heal some broken bones, pump a little electron lifeblood into some old wounds. Don't tell me you're not looking for it too. Don't tell me that you're not sitting at home wondering. I was more electrified. I wouldn't care about the heat. The sweating meat body would be animated. Levitated. Transmogrified. Don't you want it? Don't be afraid. Nerf Radio will not leave you alone.
1: I'm going to go to the hospital. I'm a yard of lady, he's a go.

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0: Bombay Altaraji is the road of road. 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
2: Oh,
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Thank you.

0: here at Nerf Radio. We have your spiritual health at heart. Now that we have gathered the forces of spectral power, now that they are here gathered inside of your radio, each and every one of your radios, there is a world waiting to explode from inside the sacred. Kidding? Well, it's true. Inside each and every radio, there is another tiny, tiny little radio. And that tiny, tiny radio is a source of magic.
1: Last time we pretended that Henrietta Pussycat.
0: Oh, Aphrodite Dea, no sa malum cum vista spiritus.
1: Let's make believe some more about that now.
2: Yeah. Okay.
0: No.
2: My incantational powers are great.
0: There are demons among us.
2: Yes.
3: Glad to know that you are in it.
2: Yes.
0: Nos amalum cum vis nocere dobis spiritus nos sunt aperta ad aquadare nostrum. O carissima ad munda nos malie aperta transitus cristallis. Transitus Crystallis.
3: Oh, are they learning how to play drums?

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It's alright, just pick it up. One of the electrical cables is pretty long. You can probably get at least a foot away from the wall. Or you can move it so that it's just cleaner something. 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Standing in the wall. So now here's the test. Is it alive or is it dead? Hold your radio near your object or person or question. Are you ready? Is it alive or is it dead?

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Sorry, they're dead. But we're not done yet. And as you know, states can change. Not everything is as it seems. So let's try again. Well, that way you just a little bit of a way to the wall. You know you're curious. Is there really something inhabiting that lamp you always wonder about? Surely your computer doesn't entirely go to sleep at night. What about the people you live with? Are you wondering if you are and they pretend to sleep at night? Are they alive or are they dead? Let's find out. Would you bring up to the person or device?

in about 3 or 4 inches. Perhaps you have to move high to your units, but I'm suspecting Sprouse to come standing right next to the radio. Don't be afraid. This is just science in action. Everyone will learn. Are you ready? Are they alive or are they dead? Are you ready?

So it's

0: have conjured. Yes, you have conjured. You have conjured. Yes, you have conjured. Yes, you have conjured. Yes, you have conjured. Larry Chapman. That's right. My voice doesn't sound anything like Larry Hagman's voice now. But that's what happens when you die. Not only do you lose your clothes, you also lose your voice. You are supplied with a generic voice that sounds like this. My voice sort of sounds like this. I know, it's hard to believe. It's like a bunch of garbage. Probably did you think I'm telling you? But believe me, it's not funny when you take your voice. The pants thing? Okay, that's sort of funny. The voice thing, not so much.
1: Yeah. So, do you have questions for me now that I am here, pantsless and new voice related?
2: Question.
0: That's right.
1: I have a question.
0: I can answer any questions you have about being a ghost.
1: I have a question.
0: Is that your normal voice, or is that your ghost voice? Are you a ghost or a regular guy? You kind of sound like a ghost. You sound like a generic ghost voice, but...
1: I forgot my question.

0: That's okay. Don't be afraid.
1: Larry Hagman. What's going on the other side?
0: Thanks for your question. People don't normally ask me things like that. They generally run away. Because for the manifest, in visual form, normally all people see are my eyebrows. Which is really frightening. When you're a ghost, it was very frightening that I was alive, let me tell you, but anyway.
1: Get to the point.
0: Anyway, what's going on the other side? Let me tell you, there's a lot of activities here.
2: We do a lot of board games, kind of walking back and forth a lot, you know, there's a fair amount of, like, residual haunting that we do, which is kind of boring for us, but seems to scare the living bejesus out of, you know, humans, or living, I'm a human, but I'm still human, even though I'm a ghost, I'm a human, it's a human ghost. So, you know, I don't want anyone to get confused about that nomenclature. But, there's a lot of, reruns here on the other side too, so I like to kind of, you know, analyze my career a lot and then sort of think about like what movies I should have been in, movies I turned down, roles I turned down, you know, a lot. Especially the Apollo 13 thing with Tom Hanks, like I totally would have been better at that, but the agent at the time was really, he was a complicated guy. And,
1: Mr. Hagman, you said something very interesting. You're a human ghost, not another kind of ghost. What other ghosts are there, aside from your career?
0: Well, that's a really interesting question as well. Thank you for asking. There's all kinds of ghosts that I found here on the other side, you know, there's animal ghosts, human ghosts, people, you know, a lot of people don't believe that animals go to heaven, but they do. I'm not saying I'm heaven, but whatever, you know, I don't really know where I am, it's hard to say, so heaven could exist, hope exists, I don't know, I feel fine though, and, but there's nothing special, it's just sort of dull. And anyway, the other kinds of ghosts that are scared are that scare me personally are, you know, ghosts of ghosts. So that's when it gets really weird, is when there's like a double ghost thing, when there's a ghost of a ghost, and that's like really messed up. If I ever see one of those, I get real scared, and I go up hide in my room.
3: Ghost room.
0: Any other questions?
1: Do you have a room?
0: Sure. Even the ghost, you know, needs to take a nap. That's why people don't see us all the time. We have a certain work week. Luckily, it's a union gig. So, you know, I go and I do my haunting.
3: Excuse me?
0: Yes?
3: We have another question in the audience.
0: Yes, please answer. I mean, ask it, please. I will be happy to answer if I can.
4: I'm sorry to interrupt.
0: Yes.
4: But do the ghosts of ghosts, are they afraid of things?
0: Well, thank you for asking that question. That's a very good question. I'm going to say that I don't know. Unfortunately, I can't answer your question. Just because I've been so afraid of when I see the ghost of ghosts that I'm not really sure what it means and it freaks me out. So I hide under my bed. My ghost bed. In my ghost pants. Which were given to me when I became a ghost. As opposed to my regular pants when I was a human.
2: and also this voice. So I hide in my ghost pants with my ghost voice under my ghost bed in my ghost room. And when I see a ghost of a ghost, which is ghosty and scary.
1: Well, now, what do you make of that? What do you make of that? There were ghosts of ghosts. There are ghosts of other things, not just humans. We are not alone, friends. We are not alone. Perhaps there are the ghosts of obsolete technologies. The bone awl. The flint knife. The cathode ray television. And most recently, the telegram. And when we die, we are all fated to lie in tiny little rooms with ghost beds and ghost pants. Well, now this is rather shocking news. Perhaps we need some corroboration. I think we better conjure a couple of other creatures to get some information. I mean, do you trust Larry Hagman, really? The eyebrows do suggest truthiness. But what of actual scientific rationality? So, friends, we are going deeper here at Nerf Radio. Forget the presences of people's past. We're looking for more unexpected and unrecognized spirits. Perhaps those tiny little ghost beds are under your bed. Perhaps there's a tiny little ghost cat bed lying underneath your bed. Perhaps underneath the tiny cat ghost bed, there's a tiny little radio bed. And perhaps underneath the tiny little radio bed, there's a little speck of some sort of AC connection. One wonders. We will search. Nerf Radio is not friend. Even if Larry Hagman is under his bed, we will bring a flashlight when we go under ours.

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But along the way, we remained connected to this wormhole.

0: Fudge. 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
1: The captain and the crew. The bosun who was eaten by the

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1: It's bloody squishing, bloody squishing, bloody squishing.
2: A lot of ectoplasm over here.
1: Too much for me, too much for me,
2: Dollar porridge. Glarg. Glarg.
1: Glarg.
2: That's the sound I made when I drowned.
1: When I drowned.
2: In Davy Jones' locker room.

0: the forbidden planet.
1: The forbidden planet.
0: The forbidden planet.
2: Well, it's good that you left the mandatory planet, where the rest of us are stuck.
0: It was dull there.
1: It was dull there.
0: It was dull there.
2: Clearly, the forbidden planet is the preferred location for all nerf cells.
0: That's right.

0: French. May we, may we.
1: I learned that in the high seas.
2: Arg. Arg.
3: And so what remains?
0: A bit of splintery,
1: waxy bits.
0: That stick to me still.
1: That's me getting close to the barrier.

0: the living of the dead, and the living of the dead, and the living of the dead, and the living of the dead.
1: It's the 4G network, isn't it?
0: It is the 4G network. It's the 4G network. It's the 4G network.
1: No candle will stay lit in the 4G network.
0: Nein, Fräulein, that's what the Germans taught.

0: forbidden planet is the afterlife.
1: Says you.
0: Does this mean that the rapture is just hokum?
1: Nothing's hokum, sweetie.
0: From the mandatory to the forbidden, from underwater to the surface. Will you not approach the barrier?
1: It stings a bit when you get there.
0: Don't be afraid.
1: Don't put sensitive bits in the barrier.

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0: Dear listeners, dear listeners, what realms have we traversed? What voices have you heard? Are you sure of what is visible and invisible in this world?
1: Either I stuck it or hurt.
0: Are you sure? All is not what it seems. But we here at Nerf Radio, we will not abandon you. So don't be afraid. It may be time for us to enter the alternate wormhole of the radio space. We may return to the year 1658 from whence we came. But you will only travel into the future. Next time there will be bugs. For this time, there's only the living and the dead.

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Oops.

The project Zvočiti, Sounding, is a series of thematically rounded radio and podcast audio broadcasts about Slovenian composers and authors of electroacoustic sound experiments. The aim of the project Zvočiti, Sounding, is to establish connections in the Slovenian contemporary music scene that is active in the performing, experimental, and intermedia and internet field. The project presents authors of the younger and middle generation who create mainly independent music and sound art projects in various art forms in the institutional and non-institutional frame for theater, dance, film, ballet, performance art, festivals, events, installations, internet and experimental projects of a local and international scope. The project Zvočiti, Sounding, brings together the works and music of artists, composers, and sound researchers. Podcast units of the individual authors are broadcasted on the FM in Ljubljana, Slovenia, and streamed on the internet in the frame of Radio Zona project, as well in the live program and internet broadcast on the internet radio Radio Art Mobile, Rome, Italy, and Novi Radio Beograd. Random Logic.

Random Logic, alias Gregor Zemlich and Miha Klemenčič, are pioneers of the Slovene electronic scene who have been working under various monikers within the Slovene minimal music scene since the early 1990s. Labels they have released for include Technica, RXTX, Absence, Communique, The Black Label, Kial, Planet Rhythm and Trezor. 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They have also written music for major and alternative theater, ballet and experimental art performances, including projects by Marko Pilhan, Fičo Balit, Matjaž Farič and Mateja Bučar, and also for films. In 2000, they were awarded the Studio City Boomerang Award, Alternative Slovene Music Award, for the best live techno act in Slovenia, and first prize at the 2002 Radio France International Musique Electronique Award for the best electronic project in Central and Eastern Europe.

In the year 2000, they were awarded the Studio City Boomerang Award, Alternative Slovenian Music Awards, for the best live techno act in Slovenia, and recently they won first prize at the 2002 RFI, Radio France International Musique Electronique Award for the best electronic project in Central and Eastern Europe. Random Logic, Ambialtka.

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The program includes an introduction of the episode's original broadcast context, followed by the Radius episode. Radius presents episode 14, Sarah Pinheiro's Quem Conta Conto 2. Quem Conta Conto 2 is a study in narrative, Pinheiro's main subject of research. The individual sounds in the piece grow as characters, based on film theorist Chris Vogler's 12 Stages of the Hero's Journey. Pinheiro juxtaposes sound spaces to join together disparate times and places. She ignores the physical impossibilities of their junction in order to potentiate the conflict that can emerge from their friction.

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Radius Sketchpad presents Episode 74, Anthony Jonas, Water Has Nothing to Say and Neither Do I. Water Has Nothing to Say and Neither Do I is a site-specific sound piece for treated boat and radio, taking inspiration from treated piano techniques developed by John Cage. Anthony Jonas treated a 25-foot sailboat with hydrophones and contact microphones and processes them through a modular synthesizer. During the course of the vessel's journey, the water, waves, and wind perform the piece with Jonas acting as the conductor on the ship. A radio broadcast antenna placed on the vessel transmits the performance to the audience on shore. Audience members provided with handheld radios were encouraged to walk up and down the shore to observe the boat from afar and listen to the interactions of their environment with the composition produced on the vessel.

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Patch is an ongoing series of curated playlists selected from the Radius episode archive. Each playlist is organized around a specific topic or theme that engages the tonal and public spaces of the electromagnetic spectrum. 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

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Da da da did, da da did, did da, did da did. Did da did it, did it, da da did, did it, da. Did da da, did da, da it, did it, da it, da da did. Did da did it, da da did, did it, da. Did it, did it, da, da it. Did it, did, da, da, did it, da it, da da did. Da did it, did da, da did da da. Da da da did, did da did, da da da. Did it, did it. Da it, da da da, did it, da it, da it, da, did it, did it, did, da da da, did da, did da it, da da da, did it, did, did da it, did da, did it, did it, da it, da da da, did da it, da, did it, did, da da da, did da, did da da da, did it, da da da, da da, did it, da da da, did da, did da it, did it.

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da da da da da da da da da da da da da da da da da da da da da da da da da da da da da da da da da da da da da da da da da da da

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3: 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Look at it from the front and look at it from the back.
4: Yes. Bold one.
3: Something like that. Look at this embroidery.
5: Yeah.
3: Look at it from the front and look at it from the back. When you see the embroidery, you must look from the back and from the front.
5: Right.
3: It looks as good in the back as in the front.
5: I know, I just saw so many.
6: He showed us a number. We couldn't see where the decimal point was.
5: Look at all these numbers.
3: Now even if you pay me $10,000, you pay me to get another one like that, it cannot be possible.
6: Right.
3: Just one piece. 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
0: Especially for your new venture, I suggest you that take chance between 21st of June to 20th of August. 21st of June to 20th of August.
1: Okay. Okay.
0: This period.
1: Yes.
0: Is the best period for you. If you will take any chance for any new venture, especially on 6th, 15th and 24th,
1: okay,
0: then it will be best for you.
1: Okay.
0: Then I can say that nothing will happen wrong.
1: Okay.

Very short reality, but very short reality, and very short reality, and very short reality, and very short reality, and very short reality, and very short reality, and very short reality, and very short reality, and very short reality, and very short reality, and very short reality, and very short reality, and very short reality, and very short reality, and very short reality, and very short reality, and very short reality, and very short reality, and very short reality, and very short reality, and very short reality, and very short reality, and very short reality, and very short reality, and very short reality, and very short reality, and very short reality, and very short reality, and very short reality, and very short reality, and very short reality, and very short reality, and very short reality, and very short reality, and very short reality, and very short reality, and very short reality, and very short reality, and very short reality, and very short reality, and very short reality, and very short reality, and very short reality, and very short reality, and very short reality, and very short reality, and very short reality, and very short reality, and very short reality, and very short reality, and very short reality, and very short reality, and very short reality, and very short reality, and very short reality, and very short reality, and very short reality, and very short reality, and very short reality, and very short reality, and very short reality, and very short reality,

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Free 103.9 is a nonprofit arts organization based in New York State that defines and cultivates the genre of transmission art by promoting artists who make work with, for, and about the electromagnetic spectrum. The Sketchpad program features a rebroadcast of previous Radius episodes. Each episode is followed by a playlist of works selected by that episode's artist. The series seeks to highlight the peripheral work that influences the research and production of the episode. Radius presents Episode 27, Ryan Dunn's Incidental Music. Incidental music is a broadcast of mash-sourced audio material set to your manifestation of color in a black and white map of associations. For the episode for Radius, incidental music is a collection from the space of broadcast and an invitation to participate in an additive process through locations within the broadcast range and visual completion of the colorless guide. A dual psychogeographic map and coloring news sheet is provided in conjunction with the broadcast to suggest and create shared experiences and present the possibility of the actual. Visit Radius, listen, and color incident. Please take crayons, markers, or any other materials you prefer and complete this radio listening experience by coloring in the imagery in this guide as you listen. Enjoy yourself, explore, and take a moment to have a new time.

I want

buy one.

This is a lecture on how to make a happening. There are 11 rules of the game. 1. Forget all the standard art forms. Don't paint pictures. Don't make poetry. Don't build architecture. Don't arrange dances. Don't write plays. Don't compose music. Don't make movies. And above all, don't think you'll get a happening out of putting all these together. This idea is nothing more than what operas always did, and you see it today in the far-out types of discotheques with their flashing lights and film projections. The point is to make something new, something that doesn't even remotely remind you of culture. You've got to be pretty ruthless about this, wiping out of your plans every echo of this or that story or jazz piece or painting that I can promise you will keep coming up unconsciously. 2. You can steer clear of art by mixing up your happening with life situations. Make it unsure, even to yourself, if the happening is life or art. Art has always been different from the world's affairs. Now you've got to work hard to keep it all blurry. 2 cars collide on a highway. Violet liquid pours out of the broken radiator of one of them, and in the back seat of the other there is a huge load of dead chickens that is spilling out all over the ground. The cops check it out, plausible answers are given, tow trucks carry off the wrecks, costs are paid, and the drivers go home to dinner. 3. The situations for a happening should come from what you see in the real world, from real places and people, rather than from the head. If you stick to imagination too much, you'll end up with old art again, since art was always supposed to be made out of imagination. Take advantage of ready-made events. A factory fire, the fire truck screaming to it from all sides, the water, the police barricades, the red blinkers, a natural. Or after a storm at the shore, the debris washed up can be terrific. Or just take an afternoon off and watch women trying on dresses in a bargain basement. An awful lot can be done with images like these. If you get stuck for ideas, an exception to the slice of life idea is the greatest source book of our time. The yellow pages of the telephone directory. Break open the book at random, put your finger down on some point on the page, and you'll come up with private detective service, rug cleaning at home, cement blocks, airport limousine transport, judo lessons. You can get more out of these than out of all of Beethoven, Michelangelo, and Racine put together. 4. Break up your spaces. A single enactment space is what the theater traditionally uses. You can experiment by gradually widening the distances between your events. First at a number of points along a heavily trafficked avenue, then in several rooms and floors of an apartment house where some of the activities are out of touch with each other, then on more than one street, then in different but nearby cities, finally all around the world. Some of this can take place traveling from one area to another, using public transportation and the mails. You don't have to be everywhere at once. You don't even have to be everywhere. The places you're in are as good as the places other participants are in. 5. Break up your time and let it be real time. Real time is found when things are going on in real places. It has nothing to do with the single time, the unified time of stage plays or music. It has even less to do with slowing down or speeding up actions because you want to make something expressive or because you want it to work in a compositional way. Whatever happens should happen in its natural time. Suppose you consider how long it'd take to buy a fishing pole in a department store just before Christmas, or how long it'd take to lay the footings for a house. Well, if a group wanted to do both in a happening, one of them would have to wait until the other was done. Maybe if it rained, that'd decide which came first. Of course, 2 groups could arrange both actions at the same time if that was wanted. But it isn't really necessary, except when people coming from different places have to catch the same train. Otherwise, why not let the amount of time you do something depend on what is practical and convenient for the particular actions and the happening? You can waste an awful lot of time trying to coordinate things. 6. Arrange all your events in the happening in the same practical way, not in an arty way. Avoid sonnet form,
cubist multiple viewpoints, dynamic symmetry, the golden section, the 12-tone technique, theme and variation developments, logical or mathematical progressions, and so forth. If a chicken cackles, roosts, pecks, and lays eggs, take it for granted there's plenty of form there already. Nature can never appear formless because of the way the brain is made, so why worry? Just take things as they come and arrange them in whatever way is least artificial and easiest to do. A gal is reading in the subway until, as if she's expecting it, her hairdresser gets up from another seat and unpacks his gear and spends the next hour giving her a fancy do, calm as you please, like it was his shop. A lot of people, all covered with some sticky stuff, are lying perfectly still all across a big lawn. The wind blows yellow and red leaves over them until they're covered solid. A truck loaded with shredded newspaper comes and carts them off. 15 or more cars on the Long Island Expressway going along with their brights on like a funeral. Now and then stream clouds of thin plastic film from their windows. They pull in the stuff quickly each time. Well, suppose these three situations made up your happening. The subway thing would be easier to do, say, at 4 a.m. when the trains are pretty empty. You could count on lots of leaves dropping off the trees in late October when it's still warm enough to lie on the ground. And the procession of cars can be done on any day, just so long as everyone has his car handy at the time. The theory of alternating contrasts like night, day, night, action, quiet, action, could cause you to arrange the three events closely together in the order of cars, subway, leaves. But that might be inconvenient. So string them out in whatever way is best for the participants, a week apart if necessary. Some surprises might occur if you just forgot all the composition lessons you were taught. I remember that being flexible paid off one time. A group of people was to go to an automat and eat lunch when it was busy and crowded. At a signal, they would push a plate off the table, let it break, and quickly leave. The order of the events had to be switched around with another one. When it did take place, at that same moment, a busboy dropped a whole load of dishes on the floor. It couldn't have been more planned than that, but it wasn't planned at all. 7. Since you're in the world now and not in art, play the game by real rules. Make up your mind when and where a happening is appropriate. If your image calls for the president and vice presidents of Chase Manhattan sitting in their biggest vault and throwing gold coins around like babies, and you can't get them to do it, then forget it and go on to something else. If you need to cut down lots of timber with chainsaws whining and trees cracking, find a guy who needs some woods thinned out anyway. If you want a bulldozer to chew up some ground, find out where a development is going up and work the happening into the driver's regular job. You'll save $100 a day and might learn something about ground leveling. If you want to work with kids, discover what they really can do and like to do instead of giving them something fancy you'd like to do but won't. Let them build something out of piles of trash. Paint up some old cars in a junkyard. Dig a huge hole at the beach. If you want to have all your participants start naked, swimming, making love, or whatnot, there are times and plenty of places where it wouldn't stir up any dust. On the other hand, if you like being busted by the cops, you might think of working jail into the happening. 8. Work with the power around you, not against it. It makes things much easier, and you're interested in getting things done. When you need official approval, go out for it. You can use police help, the mayor, the college dean, the chamber of commerce, the company exec, the rich, and all your neighbors. Be your own public relations man. Convince them all that what you're doing is worthwhile because it's enjoyable to play, just the same as it's enjoyable for them to go fishing. It's not a snap, of course, but they're convincible, and once on your side, you can almost go to the moon. 9. When you've got the go-ahead, don't rehearse the happening. This will make it unnatural because it'll build in the idea of good performance, that is, art. There is nothing to improve in a happening. You don't need to be a professional performer. It's best when it is artless, for better or worse.
If it doesn't work, do another happening. In any case, it's unnecessary to rehearse situations like eating your way through a room full of food, tearing down an old house, throwing love letters into a field and watching the rain wash off the ink, driving a bunch of cars off in different directions till they run out of gas. These aren't perfectible actions. 10. Perform the happening once only. Repeating it makes it stale, reminds you of theater, and does the same thing as rehearsing. It forces you to think that there's something to improve on. Sometimes it'd be nearly impossible to repeat anyway. Imagine trying to get copies of your old love letters in order to see the rain wash off those tender thoughts. Why bother? 11. Give up the whole idea of putting on a show for audiences. A happening is not a show. Leave the shows to the theater people and discotheques. A happening is a game with a high, a ritual that no church would want because there's no religion for sale. A happening is for those who happen in this world, who don't want to stand off and just look. If you happen, you can't be outside, peeking in. You've got to be involved physically. Without an audience, you can be off on the move, using all kinds of environments, mixing in the supermarket world, never worrying about what those out there in the seats are thinking. And you can spread your action all around the globe whenever you want. Traditional art is like college education and drugs. It's fed to people who have to sit on their butts for longer and longer amounts of time to get the point. And the point is that there's lots of action somewhere else, which all the smart people prefer to just think about. But happeners have a plan and go ahead and carry it out. To use an old expression, they don't merely dig the scene, they make it.

What's all about you?

Columbia Broadcasting System and its affiliated stations present Orson Welles and the Mercury Theater on the air in The War of the Worlds by H.G. Wells.

0: Ladies and gentlemen, the director of the Mercury Theater and star of these broadcasts, Orson Welles.
1: We know now that in the early years of the 20th century, this world was being watched closely by intelligences greater than man's, and yet as mortal as his own. We know now that as human beings busied themselves about their various concerns, they were scrutinized and studied, perhaps almost as narrowly as a man with a microscope might scrutinize the transient creatures that swarm and multiply in a drop of water. With infinite complacence, people went to and fro over the earth about their little affairs, serene in the assurance of their dominion over this small, spinning fragment of solar driftwood, which by chance or design, man has inherited out of the dark mystery of time and space. Yet across an immense...

0: Imperial Gulf. Minds that are to our minds as ours are to the beasts in the jungle. Intellects vast, cool, and unsympathetic. Regarded this earth with envious eyes and slowly and surely drew their plans against us. In the 39th year of the 20th century came the Great Disillusionment. Near the end of October, business was better. The war scare was over. More men were back at work. Sales were picking up. On this particular evening, October 30th, the Crosley Service estimated that 32 million people were listening in on radios.
1: For the next 24 hours, not much change in temperature. A slight atmospheric disturbance of undetermined origin is reported over Nova Scotia, causing a low-pressure area to move down rather rapidly over the northeastern states, bringing a forecast of rain accompanied by winds of light gale force. Maximum temperature 66, minimum 48. This weather report comes to you from the Government Weather Bureau. We take you now to the Meridian Room in the Hotel Park Plaza in downtown New York, where you will be entertained by the music of Raymond Raquello and his orchestra.

Good evening, ladies and gentlemen. From the Meridian Room in the Park Plaza Hotel in New York City, we bring you the music of Raymond Raquello and his orchestra. With a touch of the Spanish, Raymond Raquello leads off with La Compensita.

Ladies and gentlemen, we interrupt our program of dance music to bring you a special bulletin from the Intercontinental Radio News. At 20 minutes before 8 Central Time, Professor Farrell of the Mount Jennings Observatory, Chicago, Illinois, reports observing several explosions of incandescent gas occurring at regular intervals on the planet Mars. The spectroscope indicates the gas to be hydrogen and moving toward the Earth with enormous velocity. Professor Pearson of the observatory at Princeton confirms Farrell's observation and describes the phenomenon as, quote, like a jet of blue flame shot from a gun, unquote. We now return you to the music of Ramon Raquello, playing for you in the Meridian Room of the Park Plaza Hotel, situated in downtown New York.

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2: Oh, super freak. 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And I got down.
1: I hear 766 coming to my radio. I hear 766 coming to my radio. That's what time it is on this here.

que el Señor se va a visitar. 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

Thank you.

Right here, right now. Hello, how to do it to you.

This is an engineering test transmission. It's being radiated from the London transmitter at full power. The purpose of the test is explained in your questionnaire. Would you please use the test card picture now being transmitted, together with the speech item which follows, to adjust your television set to your normal viewing and listening conditions. Once you're satisfied that your set is adjusted, would you please not alter any of the controls during the period of this test transmission?

sweet.

5 o'clock.

0: The Meteorological Agency is warning that very high tsunami are expected in the following areas. The eastern part of the Pacific coast of Hokkaido. The central part of the Pacific coast of Hokkaido. The western part of the Pacific coast of Hokkaido. The Sea of Japan coast of Aomori Prefecture. The Pacific coast of Aomori Prefecture. The coast of Iwate Prefecture. The coast of Miyagi Prefecture. The coast of Fukushima Prefecture. The coast of Ibaraki Prefecture. The east coast of Chiba Prefecture. The west coast of Chiba Prefecture. The coast of the Izu Islands. The coast of the Ogasawara Islands. The coast of Kanagawa Prefecture, from the entrance to Tokyo Bay to the west. The coast of Shizuoka Prefecture. The coast of Wakayama Prefecture. The coast of Tokushima Prefecture. The coast of Kochi Prefecture. The waves can be more than 3 meters high in some of the areas mentioned. Everyone near the coast must evacuate to higher ground. The Meteorological Agency is also warning that tsunami are expected in the following areas. The southern part of the Sea of Japan coast of Hokkaido. The coastal areas facing Tokyo Bay. The Pacific coast of Aichi Prefecture. The coastal areas facing Ise Bay and Mikawa Bay in Mie and Aichi Prefectures. The coast of Mie Prefecture, south of Ise Bay. The coast of southern Awaji Island. The coast of western Ehime Prefecture. The coastal areas facing the Ariake Sea and the Yatsushiro Sea in Fukuoka, Saga, Nagasaki, and Kumamoto Prefectures. The outer sea and island coasts of Nagasaki Prefecture. The outer sea coast of the Amakusa Islands in Kumamoto Prefecture. The coast of northern Oita Prefecture facing the Seto Inland Sea. The coast of southern Oita Prefecture facing Shikoku. The coast of Miyazaki Prefecture. The outer ocean coast of eastern Kagoshima Prefecture. The coast of the Tanegashima and Yakushima Islands. The coast of the Amami and Tokara Islands. The coast of Kagoshima Prefecture, west of the southern tip of Kyushu. The coast of the main island of Okinawa Prefecture. The coast of the Daitojima Islands. The coast of the Miyakojima and Yaeyama Islands. The coastal areas facing Mutsu Bay in Aomori Prefecture. The waves can be up to 2 meters high in some of the areas mentioned. Everyone near the coast must evacuate to higher ground.
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This is basic civil defense information from the Department of Defense, Office of Civil Defense, Washington. Especially in time of emergency, think before you act and follow instructions by responsible authorities. You may receive warning of an attack by outdoor warning systems, or by radio or television, or even by word of mouth. Unless local officials have instructed you otherwise, go immediately to a public fallout shelter or to your home fallout shelter. 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Follow whatever instructions are given. Don't use the telephone to obtain further information and advice about the emergency. 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

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Help keep them open. Let me repeat, in time of emergency, for official government information and civil defense instructions, tune your radio to any local station that is broadcasting. If the United States should be attacked with nuclear weapons, it's almost certain that our networks of warning stations would detect incoming bombers or missiles in time for you to reach shelter or at least take cover. You may receive warning of an attack by radio, television, or through the outdoor warning system in your community. It's important that you learn to recognize the attack warning signal and not confuse it with any other. In most places, the standard attack warning signal is a 3 to 5 minute wavering sound or a series of short blasts on whistles, horns, or other devices. Either of these signals means that an actual enemy attack has been detected, and you should take protective action immediately. Find out from your local civil defense office the attack warning system that will be used in your community.

If you receive warning of an enemy attack, get to the nearest fallout shelter promptly. But if you're caught in the open and there's a brilliant nuclear flash in the distance, take cover immediately. Even miles away, you may be exposed within seconds to a searing heat wave from the explosion, followed by a blast wave and flying debris. Get into the nearest building immediately, or into a ditch or culvert, beneath a parked car, behind a tree or wall, anything solid that will give you some measure of protection.

cover your head with your arms. Stay there until heat and blast waves have passed. Then go to the nearest fallout shelter before radioactive fallout starts drifting down. If there's no fallout shelter within range, go to the nearest large building and take shelter in the basement or one of the inner hallways. Know in advance what to do in any emergency situation. 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

Wherever you go, whatever you do, it's always wise to keep an eye open for the black and yellow public fallout shelter signs. Each one marks a place that's been thoroughly checked for proper shielding against radioactive fallout, and in many cases, already stocked with emergency food rations, water, and basic survival equipment. Knowing where the nearest one is could save you crucial minutes in a time of emergency.

The Kimura Fu government has instructed you to go to a specific public shelter in an event of a nuclear attack. Find out exactly where it's located and the best way to reach it promptly. Check on whether there's a shelter in or near your child's school, and if not, find out what other actions would be taken by the school authorities to protect him in emergency.

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This station broadcasts on the internationally allocated standard carrier frequency of 2.5, 5, 10, 15, and 20 megahertz, providing time of day, standard time interval, and other related information. Inquiries regarding these transmissions may be directed to the National Bureau of Standards, Frequency Time Broadcast Services section, Boulder, Colorado, 80302. Aloha.

feet. Temperature 6. Heating 6. QNH 1003. Birmingham at 2350. B210 degrees 8 knots. Cabot Cove. Temperature 8. Heating 8. QNH 1007. Five Norton at 2350. Wind 230 degrees 3 knots. Visibility 10 kilometers or more. Clouds scattered 2,500.

south of 27 north, wind northeast 3, 10 to 15 knots. Please keep it 4 feet. 5, 9, 8, north of 27 north, wind southwest 10 knots or less. Speed 1 to 2. South of 22 north, wind northeast 3, 10 to 15 knots, speed 4 feet. Saturday night and Sunday, north of 27 north, wind northeast 10 knots, 22 feet. South of 27 north, wind north to northeast 10 to 15 knots, speed 2 to 4 feet. Widely. Scattered showers and thunderstorms in higher area. Monday and Tuesday. North of front wind west to northwest 10 knots. Speed 2 to 3 feet. South of front wind west 10 knots or less. Speed 1 to 2.

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We're a television service of Belo Broadcasting Corporation. As this day in beautiful North Texas comes to an end, we hope we've been a pleasant part of your day. We strive for quality and are happy to display this National Association of Broadcasters seal of good practice. We hope you've had a good day and that you'll join us again tomorrow. Good night.

The project Zvočiti, Sounding, is a series of thematically rounded radio and podcast audio broadcasts about Slovenian composers and authors of electroacoustic sound experiments. The aim of the project Zvočiti, Sounding, is to establish connections in the Slovenian contemporary music scene that is active in the performing, experimental, and intermedia and internet field. The project presents authors of the younger and middle generation who create mainly independent music and sound art projects in various art forms in the institutional and non-institutional frame for theater, dance, film, ballet, performance art, festivals, events, installations, internet and experimental projects of a local and international scope. The project Zvočiti, Sounding, brings together the works and music of artists, composers, and sound researchers. Podcast units of the individual authors are broadcasted on the FM.

0: made with a solo recital IT for voice and voice recorders, in which Tomažin ingeniously waves the story through the primary human instrument, the voice. Hers is not a trained voice based on clear articulation and technical brilliance. Quite the contrary, its power of expression draws precisely from the failure of articulation, from its incessant attempts to constitute itself, with which it often drifts away from the field of meaning and enters the field of sound. We are dealing thus with a fragile voice, a voice in search of itself, which nevertheless has a profuse emotional and expressive potential. At the same time, it is also an alienated voice, which is, since it is recorded on dictaphones, becoming an acousmatic object, alienated from corporeal reality, but which is re-entering the semantically structured storyline through repetitions of sound loops and tape manipulation. Voice, a fundamental corporeal experience, is traversed by countless voices multiplying, dissolving, and confronting their own semantic and sound resonances in space. To dramaturgically round up her sound narration, Irina Tomažin artfully, sometimes movingly and sometimes playfully, employs different means, from adopting and breaking the tunes from the sphere of popular music, theatrical storytelling, to playing with the words, syllables and their rhythm, dismantling the words in the style of literary modernism and avant-gardism of the previous century, or reducing the voice to painting, smacking, sighing. However, in so doing, she is still allowing multiple voices to speak at the same time, in harmonies and cacophonies. Although her creativity can be compared to certain more visible contemporaries, such as Meredith Monk, for example, Tomažin's performance is unique in its childlike playfulness, which is occasionally also capable of sparkly self-reflection. Although her performance ever so slightly implied a rather schizophrenic story of submission, which addressed the audience through multiple voices simultaneously, these voices nevertheless incessantly communicated in the in-between space of the word and condensed meaning. Recently, appearing as IT, Tomažin's voice is dissolving from a structured and distorted one, from veiled polyphony to a naked voice, which is ultimately left almost voiceless, residually remaining in the body where the possibilities and the impossibility of its articulation are taken over by gesture, movement. As IT, Irina Tomažin, as a matter of fact, thinks voice through heterogeneous strains of thought, which intensely, via extremely personal experience, traverse one another. This discloses her experience as a philosopher who confronts her thought with other thinkers of the voice, such as, for example, Mladen Dolar or Jacques Derrida, or literature, such as the literary thought of Samuel Beckett, or the thinking of Antonin Artaud on contemporary theater, or the melodies of most diverse traditions. As IT, Irina Tomažin performs at home and abroad, also in important international festivals, such as Club 5 in Vienna, Dispatch in Belgrade, Densité in France, and Ultrahang in Budapest. In recent years, she has also lent her voice to free improvised music, collaborating with numerous home and foreign makers. These include the bassist Tomáš Grom, the multi-talented musician Andrej Fon, the saxophonist Marko Karlovčec, and others. With the latter, she also released a record, That Which Happens Is Itself Dripping Red. Internationally, she is collaborating with the American brass musician Liz Albi, the Japanese percussionist Seijiro Murayama, and others. As a dancer and performer, Tomažin collaborated with numerous makers, to mention only a few: Dragan Živadinov, Maja Delak, Hanna Preuss, Mala Kline, Janez Janša, the Polish Masternia Pisni, and Josephine Evrar. She is also the recipient of the Golden Bird Award for her independent work. At present, Tomažin is preparing her first solo album as IT with Aldo Ivančić, with whom she already collaborated in the collective Bast and the album Retinal Circus. The album will be released by the label RXTX and will finally bring us a sound document of one of the most unique artists in the area of voice in our space. Irina Tomažin, Nekaj v tebi, Something Inside.
1: Nekaj naravnega je, da glas vsakič znova izveni z izdihom, da zgine. 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
1: So Irina, to machine high again.
0: We're gonna do it in English.
1: We're gonna do it in English.
0: God,
1: again.
0: we didn't do it in English last time, we did?
1: Oh yes, we did.
0: No way.
1: Oh, yes way.
0: Okay.
1: Oh yes. It was the park full of us and birds.
0: I know that.
1: In front of Zanka.
0: I didn't remember it was in English.
1: No?
0: No.
1: No problem. As far as I know, it was in English.
0: Good.
1: Yeah, it was in English. No, I'm kidding. It was in English. 100%.
0: Oh, good.
1: Sorry.
0: Yeah, no problem. It's okay.
1: It was just like about a year ago. In much more warmer time than today.
0: Mm.
1: You did a lot of travel from that time.
0: Yeah.
1: Could you say something about that?
0: Yeah.
1: What did you do? What were you involved in?
0: Last year, I was lucky in a way that I could travel and work. The first thing was that I went on this Giving Voice Festival in Wrocław. Actually, it's happening in...
1: Oh, yes, I remember. You mentioned that.
0: Yeah.
1: That was the last thing.
0: You were
1: just about to go.
0: Ah, okay. Yeah. So I was in that festival, and I mean, I go on these festivals. I hope this November I'll go again. And it's really great because it's a lot of theater also, but completely attached to the voice, and just the concerts, and really a lot of people who experiment or who do things, or just simple singing, or also ethno groups, they were there. So in this way was very fitting for me. Mainly I go out really to get in this kind of a way a food, to get some inspiration, to get some inspiration, and just for joy, really, for this. And then the second thing that was happening with Hannah Preuss, we got a residency in Japan. It was under Maska, had Zavod Maska, they had a scholarship, and with Hannah we got that scholarship, and we could use it for what we wanted in a way, I mean, for exploring our work, for deepening our work. And then we went to Japan because it's something completely distant, it's completely different of the world where we come from. So Japan was very, very We worked a lot because we did a performance there in Kyoto, voice and sound. And then we went, 3 weeks we were in Kyoto, and then for 1 week we went to Tokyo where we gave workshop. Hana gave a sound workshop, me I gave a voice workshop, and I enjoyed a lot. I really enjoyed a lot the workshop. I was wondering much, you know, we have this prejudice about, I don't know, what Asian people are, or prejudice about us, how we explore with voices. And but I was completely surprised because I was expecting that, yeah, this is going to be a different situation of the workshops that I have here. But actually it was not. It was really great. I was a little bit afraid because there was, I don't know, around 30 people came for the one-day workshop. And mostly all of them were older than I was. So I was really like, oh, no way. And all of them artists, different kind of artists. But I was really...
1: It was your solo
0: workshop. Yeah. And... it was really beautiful. They are so open, you know, with Japanese here. I mean, I'm just speaking about mine, and also like in general some prejudice that we have, yeah, that they are close and then they don't show so many emotions and all that kind of things. But they were really completely into it. It was beautiful, that work. And then we performed the performance from Kyoto. We did also in Tokyo then. So I came home completely out of myself, and really it gives you this other perspective on your own work. What exactly are you doing, and how are you doing, what you're giving to the people, what is it with the voice that you want to do, that you want to give, that you want to share? Because voice itself, you can grab it. I mean, it takes you on so many different levels, the voice, that it's all the time for me, like never-ending story.
1: It's like never-ending story.
0: Yeah, yes. really, in a way.
1: Yeah, it seems like you're every time or every single time you're completely overwhelmed with this voice possibilities, voice character, message carrier, etc.
0: I mean, it's just beautiful because then I went back to Poland, but for a different purpose, because there's
1: after,
0: this
1: after Japan.
0: Yeah. Mm-hmm. I mean, in between I was also in Argentina, because last year was really crazy. Sabina Djokic invited me for the to work in her short movie. She was shooting a short movie, so I went to Argentina with $70. I got the ticket in the last 3 days, and it was just like, okay, let's do it. I mean, I was very tired, I was completely out of the money, but then Sabina said, Madai, please come. And was great also, because when you come from Japan is in a way a very rich country. I mean,
1: very
0: Kyoto
1: expensive,
0: very expensive. I mean, me, I was not even counting how much money I give for a coffee or whatever, you know, because it was okay, I'm here now, so this is it. And so well organized, so well prepared, so wow. And then you come to Argentina and it's so poor, and it seems that there was a complete chaos. There's a complete chaos, but everything works also. Like, for instance, when you in Tokyo, when you wait for a metro or something, there are really lines. There are like these yellow lines where you have to stand for in a queue. In Argentina, of course, there are these buses. You never see any lines or anything. People are just like gathered there, but there is also a line. I mean, in a completely different way. It seems chaotic, but then in a way it has its own a little mystic rules, yeah, and orders, yeah.
2: Irena Tomažin, voice, with Marko Karlovčec, saxophone. Live in Kino Šiška, March 20th, 2010.

0: And then it's just like when you have your own work and then you see how it comes out, maybe with one kind of a culture, and then how it comes out with another one, is just like, you see your ideological backgrounds or cultural backgrounds, or just you see more your frames, you know, how you perceive the body, or in my case, the voice, or the art itself, and
1: your limitations, your frames.
0: So I'm not really sure if I got so many impressions different. I hope I am digesting them, in a way that that there was a difference in my work, in a way, you know, because it was really great journeys. They were really great journeys. But then back to Poland, we were working on this. It's this great. There is a group that I'm a part of. Also, it's called the Song of Songs, and the directors and the initiators are Sergei Kovalevich and Natalka Polovinka, and they work with folk songs in the theater. And I've never seen anything like this anywhere else, because they really work with a folk song as a text, and they do an action to it. I mean, an action. There's a, it is performed. It's true. Voilà. It is performed. It is like a text that makes actions, acts in the theater. And it was, this time was a really big group. I think it was like 22 people around the world who came there, and so we were really, each of us from very different backgrounds coming.
1: Was it like some kind of open call for it?
0: It was like an open call. You have to apply, and then of course, I've been working with Maesternia Pisni because it's Natalka, yeah, and Sergei earlier. I was really like a participant in their workshop, but this time it was like this. This is no workshop. You come there as an artist, as what you do, and in 10 days we did a performance together. So it was 2 hours and 45 minutes with the different songs that we people brought, and many of them fell off. Some of them we really worked on. So
1: you had your own selection of Slovenian songs?
0: I sent too late, but then they picked up Greek, Dutch, was it Dutch? Yeah, Dutch, Greek, Dutch, one Ukrainian, one Russian, Kyrie Eleison, that it's no languages. So I think we worked with these five songs, and then
1: so everyone brought its own selection, and then they made the selection.
0: But with these five songs, everybody worked, and then of course you worked also on the songs that you brought there. So with Slovenian songs, and then I don't remember. No, I think I mean, because we had so much text also, and the physical actions, because there was a guy from India, Shankar, and we were working on a martial art, Kalaripayattu. Mamma mia, I thought I'm gonna die. I mean, I'm a physical worker, but okay, I admit lately I don't dance as much as I used to, but I think I'm still physically prepared. But that Kalaripayattu killed me completely. I mean, it was great, it was really super. But so,
1: what is this kind of special technique?
0: Yeah, it's one of the oldest martial arts. Fighting. Yeah, fighting arts, and it's really amazing. So we were working with sticks. Yeah, also there were sticks, knives. Also they were working with knives. Yeah, so we also had a little injury, but nothing serious. Then with long match, like sword. Not really katana, because that's from Japan, but like swords. Yeah, but really flexible and like long and completely sharp, so they were like tongs, you know, like long tongs that could cut you. So, but that was only Shankar working. Was really, really, really intense, because we were working again like from 7 o'clock in the morning till 2 in the morning. So it was just like And then coming back from there, I stayed, I think just 2 weeks or something here in Ljubljana, and then I went to Berlin. Because in Berlin, we started with Josefine Brard to work on our piece, that now we called it out of discord. For 2 months I was then in Berlin, because Josephine has a little child and it was easier for me to come to Berlin. Then I applied to the Ministry of Culture and I was very lucky and I got the apartment from Ministry of Culture.
1: So you were there?
0: Yeah, in Kastanjenallee. Yeah, yeah. And it was great. I mean, the winter was, oh, mamma mia, it was like minus 20, minus 16 degrees. Yeah, yeah. And really a lot of snow, a lot of wind.
1: Mm-hmm.
0: And this darkness, I mean, that, I don't know, at 8 o'clock in the morning, there's light coming, and then at 3, 4, it's already getting dark, and it's really...

Ha ha ha.

0: We were really working on voice, and Josephine and I, we have a certain similarity, maybe like color in voice that is very close, that is very close to each other. And we were working a lot on skinning the voice, we called it, like, you know, you try to come under the skin of somebody else, and
1: like
0: it was
1: gliding.
0: And it was like coming under the voice of each other, and we did a lot of improvisations, a lot of experimentations, but then of course in the process you have to focus it in one way, so it was not all of the process in the piece at the end, but we worked a lot in a way that also to us it happened many times that we didn't know, was that your voice, was that my voice, when we were listening to the recordings. So we were dealing a lot with this double, then dédoublement, really, like that one is divided,
1: split it
0: in this way. We were working really a lot on this, how you switch personalities also, because we took this movie from Ingmar Bergman, Persona. We were working a lot with this image of persona, because persona also means in the old Greeks it meant that persona through the voice, the mask was called persona. Yeah, and it was funny that the mask was something not that would hide or reveal, but it's actually the mask. What we always connect with the visual was their persona, the person with the mask, was like the one that speaks through the voice. So we worked a lot on this image. We were working with a voice that you didn't know whose voice is from who, you know. And in this body of voice completely was lost. Being outside, you didn't hear, like, is it from Josephine or is it from me? A little bit, huh? And then, so this body of voice that is getting lost. And then also in the body we were working, we call it the image of amoeba, you know, that's something that is together, that it's collided. Also with the costumes, we were all white, so covered faces. So in a moment you really didn't know whose body is whose. I mean, we were working like as one body. So the first it was just this silence, just the body itself, and then we split it, and there was like these voices coming out slowly, then it was developing into the songs, and then at the end was really the text that we were completely confused about. I mean, it from the body, from the raw things, from the body, it really went through the singing, through the voicing, through the movement, through the how the characters came out. It came really to the end, just to the problem of what a voice can be, a body, a writing, a hearing, stealing the voice, because Josephine puts this dictaphone in her mouth and the dictaphone has recorded my voice on. So it's just how voice can just disappear and invade the body again, and just the abrupt character that it has, and just the persistent character that it has, that it can also go on even when you don't want to. So it was more of a performance, but...
2: You're about to stage it here in Slovenia?
0: We did it. It was in February. We had a premiere and four reprises, but then we said that in autumn, and now in September, October, November, that we should have some repetitions or reprises, so I hope we will do it. And we are trying now to do it in Berlin, at the end of the October, that it would be in Berlin.
3: Irena Tomažin, voice, with Marko Karlovčec, saxophone. Live in Kino Šiška, March 20th, 2010.

0: If we just briefly go back to your Japan experience,
1: yeah,
0: did it change the way how you approach to your voice that experience, that collision of that culture you experienced, or did it change, or did it edit? Did it add some new elements? Or?
1: I cannot now really point it out, like this was that, or this is this, or it did it like that way, the experience. But for sure, it gave me much more focus on silence. Yeah, just this on silence, and just that each sound, each

0: What is the echo inside? Then with the dictaphones, how I do it, that it's because it's so much noise, and Japan is full of noise.
1: Yeah,
0: also,
1: I mean,
0: it's full of noise. I mean, for me, it was completely astonishing.
1: Like buzzing,
0: hey, it's this machine that it's like this, these sounds underneath, you know, that it's just this non-stop sounding and non-stop. Some drone in this way,
1: like
0: and
1: drones,
0: yeah, yeah, yeah, and then just from the language itself, I this is maybe gonna be funny what I'm gonna say, but it's Japanese language for me was very erotic, in a way, because these men they always go hi, so they are very deep, and then in a way, feminine languages are so like hi, so they're so high and so fragile in a way, so it was just like. Also, the question of gender that I guess in my work I always unconsciously have. I don't play so much with the gender things, but then when I hear my voices afterwards, when I hear the different levels of this, it always comes out, this theme also. From consciously, I'm not working so much on it. In this way. And then what happened to me also in Japan was that... I guess it always happens that when you go to a new place, also a new part of yourself comes out. Mm. And I got this courage, maybe what I didn't have so much braveness, I was not so brave before, that I just let go and I was just moving and voicing at the same time. Just that I guess I always was a little bit, oh my God, no, I'm not just going to go with the flow, you know. It's like, I don't want to be like this hippie or therapeutic thing or something. But then there, it's funny, in the country that has so much order on many different levels and on many, many beautiful levels, really just the whole Japanese culture is so aesthetic. It's so aesthetic. I mean, it's unbelievable. Like, everything is so aesthetic. It's beautiful.
1: It's like purified.
0: Completely. Everything is so
1: precise.
0: And so precise. And little spaces are so well aesthetically organized. I mean, it's unbelievable. It's really, and it's so visual also. It's so, and it's so gentle in a way that all these micro spaces that before you were not aware, you know, that everything can be so... aestheticized, but not in the. Of course, there's also this consuming, and also in that way, I mean, I was unbelievable also myself. Oh my God, I want to have this because it's beautiful. And I felt it so ashamed. I was like a perfect consumer. All everything was so. Yeah, like I said, aestheticized. And then also consumer in the different way, in a way that in Kyoto I went to see all these museums, temples and all this. And I'm not naive. Of course, this place here is also as old as in Japan. But Japan had this focus of so many thousand years. Just Japan was so distant, you know, from everything else. And then here, like Slovenia, it's such a crossroad, you know, really from Balkans, Turks, Austria, Hungarian, Italians, Romans. I mean, it's really unbelievable.
1: It's
0: how
1: a
0: much
1: house.
0: Yeah, yeah, it's really everything you can find here. And then it's just like this focus. So also in that way, I was a consumer there, but it always turns me back, like, I mean, also when I go around in Europe, of course, I also go to see churches. I don't know why, but I mean... But then it always brings me back, like, how I behave there. How do I bring this here, where I live? What do I do with that experience? Like, really, what it did? And maybe I will know it, I don't know, in 2 years I'll see, maybe it didn't do nothing, and I can be then very sad about it, you know, because then you ask, Maya, how far do you have to go to get close to yourself, you know? It's also this paradox that I think that we go far just because that we get aware of the things that are so close that we don't see them, you know.
1: Yeah.
0: It's just for this. I mean, yeah, I think it... In a way, we need the distance from here, what we do and all this. And that's why we go. Not that, oh my God, I'm going to take something from Japan and bring it here. No, this is just there was a certain mirror that I could see what I could not hear, what I could not see and hear here, you know.
1: You had anything recorded from that?
0: Yeah, we do. Yeah.
1: You mentioned.
0: Yeah, yeah, yeah. Hannah has everything.
1: Mm-hmm.
0: Me, unfortunately, not, because I guess I came so tired to Berlin that I could. that I was

0: Really breaking, destroying the things. So one of the things was my hard drive, and I lost everything, all my materials, all the improvisations, all the photos of ex-boyfriends, I mean all the projects, all everything. I was about like, oh my god, now I can change identity, you know. I was really like this. I'm not gonna go to that story, but Hannah has recordings, and it was really great because me, I had Zoom with myself, so also on the metro and all this, I was recording the voices, and it's just beautiful because you travel just through the soundscapes, just through the melodies, and it's unbelievable how much you understand only from the melody of voice, you know, and not from the meaning. And then also going around, just recording the noise of the train, the noise of the subways, and then going to the temple and recording the frogs there, and just the people like, oh, what is this, what is that, you know. And I mean, just actually everyday banalities that, because they are recorded, they bring you something else, they bring you some other context. And but it's funny that actually you always have to make silence. Just by being silent, there's not silence for the audience, so, because they hear the neighbor move. And so Hannah, in a way, was making silences, and me trying to, I mean, and me suing that host, almost like going through that silences and through the voices, making some kind of a monologue with the echo. It was a certain dialogue, but then a monologue, because Hannah was also, she also took my, she recorded my voices, and then she completely shaped them in unrecognizable for me, but then on one level also, so it was like something that's not yours. And it's very interesting with a voice, because voice is so inner, really. Also what we worked with Josephine was really like this, stealing the voice, stealing the each other's personas. And it's very strange, very unheimlich feeling, really. And then also when you hear your voice that has that it's deformed, that it's formed in some other way in the interpretation, that you go like, oh, it's a very certain closeness, but so far that it's really, it's picky a little bit. Yeah, voice brings all these themes under also.
1: A year ago, you said that you're about to work on your material you did quite some years ago.
0: Yeah, yeah, yeah.
1: On IT.
0: Project.
1: What's going on with that?
0: It's finally going on. Yeah, we're gonna do with Aldo Ivančić. I invited Aldo Ivančić to help me with it, in a way that we're gonna record it also in his studio, that we can work on the levels, that he will master it at the end. But it's funny because
1: you add some things.
0: It's happening, because I just it's so funny, I really wanted them to live as raw as they are, and oh my god, with some things I cannot really do it anymore, you know. I find it pathetic, I find it, I don't know, naive or whatever, or I find it too much. But now I'm going back to the materials. But also it happened to me now that I was working with meanings. I mean, there were sentences, there were little stories that I was working on. And now I have this Slovenian text also, that it does bring this difference, that in your own language you can never escape yourself. The things that they don't sound good, and they don't sound good. I mean, you can say them in English, but it's not going to be better. It's just for yourself, you know, because you don't speak as well. I mean, you don't have this sensibility as in your own language. And I really like it. So it was funny that on this festival of poetry and wine in Ptuj that I just was there, I used completely just Slovenian text. And it was, I got that courage and I said, Maya, okay, I'm going to do it. Because before mainly was in English, because of this illusion that in some foreign language you can say things that with a distance, and that you can say more. But now I really have this new passion that, oh my god, in Slovenian language. I mean, they always were in Slovenian language, but just this courage that I really take, because what is now? I mean, on being on this festival, and I was never so pretentious that I would think that I'm writing poetry or anything like that. Not at all. For me, it was just like these fragments of thoughts that they just popped out, you know. And actually, meanings, words, sentences for me was just like a little map, like a little landscape, like a certain crossing, or just showing me the way. It was like a certain choreography and movement that would give me the shape, you know. That's why I took words, so that I could remember the melody. Or and now working really just on the text, writing it, it of course it's completely different perspective again. It's not so much on sonority, you know, because my path coming through to the voice, really through the physical experience, just really sensing the voice really as something physical. And then lately in last year, mostly working really in the improvised music, working with the musicians that they do improvised music and sounds. Mm-hmm. So really to the land that it's completely sonoric, and now to this meanings. And yeah, I said this many times, I just hope I won't get lost, or just staying on the surfaces of so many things. But it's just the thing that the voice has so many different faces, you know. It's so physical, it's so sonoric, it brings the meaning. I mean, voice is a very special body.
1: Your approach to the voice comes from that you were dancing before,
0: yeah.
1: I believe, this physics of the voice.
0: Yeah,
1: you were
0: about
1: it, that it came out. Because when you were on stage as a dancer, you were
0: mute. You know, dancers, we are mute. Yeah,
1: yeah,
0: there's a vocabularity there.
1: Then suddenly she...
0: Yeah. For me, it was a little bit in that way, yeah, that the voice really came like an abrupt thing, like really as a caprices are. I mean, for me, Caprizza was really like this abrupt voice, you know, that came out. And it was just funny with me. I'm a little bit dyslexic with the left and right hand. I get confused easily. And then it was also with doing the choreographies or trying to learn them. And it was like, I could never know with which leg I had to start, with left or right. And then Anne Popolis was in dance theater, and she would always sing through the dance classes.
1: Mm-hmm.
0: And when she would dance, I was not aware of that in that moment, at that time. But now, lately, when I work with voice, I could see how much she influenced me in a way also, you know. And then when she was singing it, and then I just repeat the melody, and I could know the steps. So it was singing the dance, you know, really.
1: It sounds sort of visualizing.
0: Yeah, like soundalizing, in this way, yeah. And for me, it was just this, as working as a performer and dealing with characters and acting in this way, I could feel how much a certain character or voice, how it's changed my body. If I speak with this kind of a voice, it does something to my body.
1: Mm-hmm.
0: Yeah, it's really this.
2: Irena Tomažin with Marko Karlovčec, live in Kino Šiška, March 20th, 2010.

Oh, oh, oh, oh, oh.

0: But with this wine and poetry in Ptuj, you used the tape?
1: Dictaphones, yeah. And I recorded new materials in Slovenian language. So now with this album, though that I thought that I would like to do the materials that were really so raw, like 5 years ago when I started, I would like to stay them, to keep them in English, because it's a certain melody. I mean, English, it's a different melody, it's a different texture. And then in Slovenian language I would do it also, so that I would have two materials.
0: It's of course the sign of the time.
1: So we were speaking with Aldo that those materials, that we would leave them as raw as it can be. But then, of course, Aldo is so creative on his own. He gives ideas. And then maybe with the materials that are now become, that I'm doing them now, that we could make them more complex in a way. I mean, we will see, because dictaphones are so thankful in a way. I really love these materials, because upon all these technical equipments, tools that we have, I just like these simple, very rough things, you know.
0: Push and play.
1: And we will see how long we I'll be able to keep with them, because actually less and less you're able to buy cassettes and this kind of everything is digitalized. So just this, and I never liked you know, you have all these tools, how you can change the voice, like that you can sound as a monster, or I don't know, as a squeak.
0: Pitch shifters,
1: all these things. I never liked this, because I think that the voice itself has this. Yeah, I like to come to the pitch and see what it brings me there, and then I don't know, the lower that I don't have, that it's really a physical action that does this and not some kind of a machine, and it can sound much, much better with a machine or not, I don't care. And I don't know, I guess when I'll be 40, I won't be able to do that, you know, because it's funny, a voice has its own age, and it's not about getting old or being young, but it's about the stories that are written as it is in the body, you know. Like,
0: I remember your performance in Kino Šiška.
1: Yeah, with Marko.
0: With Marko, the saxophone player, not trained saxophone player.
1: Yeah.
0: You really surprised me a couple of times, because you put out some noises, some squeezes and things like that, and even some sort of sustained tones. When I looked at you, and I couldn't see that you are doing something with your mouth or something.
1: Yeah. I love to do that. It was also now at the poetry of at the Festival of the Poetry that Dražen said also. It's just he said, I really like it, because there's a sound in the space. I look at you, you don't look like you do a sound, and then there is, and I really like to do, because just physically, it's so much space in the body, that you don't have to move the mouth or something, but it's just these spaces in the body that they can do things. It's unbelievable. Really. And also one thing is, now I remember that, you know, when I was, I don't know, in high school or something, when I was watching this poor singing, I mean, I know I'm stupid, but I find it all the time so funny, you know? I mean, when you look at the people, okay, now when you see these pop singers, they're cool and I don't know, whatever. But then these people who sing, I don't know, I find them so much funny, you know, all the time. And you have to do funny faces. I remember also when people take pictures on the concert, I hate it all the time, because I have these funny faces, you know, because you...
0: Doing some kind of exploding.
1: Your cheek, you have to expand your cheek or the tongue, I don't know, and all that kind of, and you look horrible. You look like an idiot, you know, there. And then just enjoying also this side, to have this landscape of face that has to change so much when it becomes a slave to a voice in a way. And then on the other side, that there are just like these little squeaks and funny sounds that you don't have to do nothing. It's just the space inside somehow that that it does. And it's more of a, it's not so much of a voice, than it's just the sound of the body. I found these things not so much that I do with the voice, that I really do with the vocals, but it's really just like, I don't know, it's a tongue, you know, and heading
0: yeah,
1: the...
0: But it's interesting, interestingly, the way how the saxophone players are reducing the sound, it's also using the same approach, using the throat, the tongue.
1: But with saxophone players, or I don't know how to say this,
0: I mean,
1: Pichalzi,
0: they do have like this extension they
1: also
0: create the sound inside.
1: It's very nice to work with them. I find very nice to work with them because we go to the same mechanism, to the same procedure, and that means that we all work with breath. Because actually the sound of the saxophone player or of me as a vocalist, it's in the duration of one breathing out. And I find that all the time in a way frustrating when I was working with the musicians, for instance, that they had the instruments where the tones really could be prolonged, you know. So you were so much playing with these dimensions, different timings. And me, I'm all the time, oh my God, will I be able to keep my breath? Or, you know, many times I got completely dizzy. For instance, with Primož Bezjak, when we were working on the As a Drop in the Mouth of Silence, we worked a lot on breathings, and we were completely stoned. We were laughing like crazy because the breathing, it really, the oxygen in the head, what it does, it's unbelievable. And yeah, like you said, also with the saxophone players, they are also in this waving of breath. Yeah. It's this, because for instance somebody that plays contrabass, I mean, it has completely different dynamics of the tones, of the durations, yeah. And I would love to do, like, I don't know, trumpet players or didgeridoo players. They can have this continuously breathing, and I would love to do that with choral, with vocal chorus, but it's not possible because there's not such a... The air always has to go through the vocal cords, and when they play the trumpet, it can go through the nose. Yeah,
0: okay.
1: Yeah. So
0: they
1: do, yeah,
0: the nose,
1: and they keep it here.
0: Keep it
1: yeah,
0: here
1: yeah.
0: Yes,
1: so
0: yes,
1: I mean, it's too mystical for me. That kind of thing. So, yeah. But then I try. I try in the different ways, or just to play with that. Actually, it's you always. There's a text that I have, and it's really this, that it's so natural for the voice that it comes from silence and it goes to the silence, you know. And it always, it's really, it's all the time connected with the silence. It's the silence. It's its partner, you know. Really. I joined many times on the Tomáš Grom's workshop that now he has, and it's really people who do experimental music, and it's a lot of people who came also here, like for instance Sejiro Murayama or Seymour Wright, many people that really blow my mind in the sonority, and also how I could see that they really influence my voice. And for sure there's also a Japan, but then when you work really with the people, how they bring you. And for instance, with Seymour Wright, we had one improvisation, and he works only with the little parts from the saxophone. He completely demolishes it, and then he does really this robot, you know, just the sounds, very raw noise. And then it was just unbelievable sometimes that we could really come close, you know. And I mean, these things, I like skinning, what I was saying before with Josephine, what we were doing with voice. I also like skinning with the instruments, you know. Just for me, there was always a miracle that the things have a sound, you know, that things have a sound. I mean, of course, you have to do a certain action, yeah, but, you know, there's a, I mean, I know, I speak stupid now, but you have this glass, and I mean, just by watching it, of course not, but this material has also its own sound. You know, yeah, potential of sounds. Yeah, just this.

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1: 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Translated, Katja Kosi. 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

Gracias.

0: 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The program includes an introduction of the episode's original broadcast context, followed by the Radius episode. Radius presents Episode 10, Harold Schellings's 70 Seconds. 70 Seconds is Schellings' sound diary for the year 2011, a prime year, in which he recorded 10 seconds of sound each day at various times. The ensuing avalanche of sounds, extracted from Schellings' private soundscape, mirrors the relentless passing of time. The sounds captured are often highly personal, but due to their briefness, remain abstract. 70 Seconds follows and documents the lines of unfinished drama and euphoria, hopes and fears, as they continue to unfold. In that sense, 70 Seconds truly is a diary. It also is simply a work made out of sound, and as William Faulkner in Light in August states, the intangible and uncanny ghost that always travels half a mile ahead of its own shape. The weekly 70 Seconds are published every Sunday on the Dutch web daily, Hard Hoofd, together with a corresponding photograph shot at a specific time by photographer Peter van Tesch.
1: Pourquoi tu dis ça? Sa chambre. Il y a
2: Hello.
3: Hey.
4: 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What are you doing?
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0: Wandelaar is afgegaan. 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

0: at me. I'm back.
1: Wat gebeurt?
2: Jo.
1: Wat gebeurt?
2: Of een kort feestje.
1: Wat gebeurt?
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6: De 48 uur van alles.
7: Hij geeft het op. 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
6: Weer een kijk naar je komt staan.
7: Dat is goed. 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
9: Je bent niet zo zie. 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